I hear you like I'm young. You better not ever go to cell block one. To any bitch that talk to him and they in love, just make sure you hide your little sister from him. They tell me Chubb's the only one that get your hand-me-down.

Una hora de éxitos exactos. Exahits. 5:51. Hold me close. Let me dead in my eyes. Till the day that I die. I just wanna feel alive.